We are the stars which sing. We sing with our light. 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

0: Starshine, I want to tell you something. Imagine you could be all over the world. Imagine you could be whatever you want to be. Imagine you could meet whoever you want to meet. And imagine you could buy anything at every time.
1: But Dickie, that's not possible. How could it happen? This must be a dream.
0: No, this is not a dream.

0: 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It's electric. It's like we have contact through a cable.
1: Through a cable? You must joking.
0: No, I'm not.
1: Cool, who made it?
0: I, Dickie Starshine. I made it for the people of the world.
1: Thank you, Dickie.
0: Not for that.

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I touched your soft skin and you jumped in with your eyes closed and a smile upon your face. Você vem, você cai, você vem e cai. 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

0: Does this stuff make you feel good, sorta, and give you lots of pep?
1: Yeah, a little.
0: Ma, I can hear you grinding your teeth from here.
1: That goes away at night.
0: At night?
1: Yeah, when I take the green one. 30 minutes, I'm asleep.

0: talk to the ladies tonight.
1: Yeah.
0: About the situation I'm pretty sure y'all would be able to relate to. 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
1: What's that?